successes from the remote viewers who worked for the U.S. government, a program that was eventually canceled, or that's what they say, because it wasn't reliable. That's debatable. Anyway, we'll be back with more Coast to Coast in just a minute or two.

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I am Leland Conway. This is one of the weirdest stories I've seen in a long time. You know, COVID brought us a lot of business. You know, my business is based out of my home. So that's remote work. And it's just become normal.